0: momento soul y el rhythm and blues.
1: Oh, you want this? 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No, does it? Little bit late.
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1: 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You feel what I mean? Is something over there that you know about?
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He's really turning it on now. He's not letting up at all. He's going to try.

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1: This song is called When You Find Out Who You Are. I'd just like to say it's taken us a little longer to get each number together than usual because all the instruments got wet last night.

One misty, twisty day, across the mournful morning moor, motoring away, singing a ladybird, ladybird, what is your word?

you might know of the original sin, and you might know how to play with fire.